0: And now, ladies and gentlemen, here we go, live from the UFC Apex here in Las Vegas, Nevada. This is the main event. Five rounds of action scheduled in the UFC light heavyweight division. Sanctioned by the Nevada State Athletic Commission, the executive director is Jeff Mullen. Chairman, Stephen J. Kluber. The three judges scoring at octagon side are Derek Cleary, Sal D'Amato, and Junichiro Kamijo. And when the action begins inside the octagon, your referee in charge, Herb Dean. And now, ladies and gentlemen, the judges are ready, and the fighters are ready. Las Vegas, make some noise, and you are ready! Introducing you first, fighting out of the blue corner. This mixed martial artist stands 6'4" tall. Weighing in officially 205 pounds, his professional record stands at 10 victories, 1 defeat, and 1 no contest. He is the UFC's number 10 ranked light heavyweight contender. Fighting out of Grand Rapids, Michigan, here is Jamal Sweet Dreams Hill! And across the octagon stands his opponent, fighting out of the red corner. A striker standing 6'2" tall. He weighed in 206 pounds. In 32 professional fights, his record stands at 22 victories with 10 defeats. He is the UFC's number 6 ranked light heavyweight contender in the world from Rio de Janeiro, Brazil, Thiago Marreta Santos!
1: 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Protect yourself at all times. Follow my instructions. Touch gloves and let's do this.

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quarter-finalist for the World Match Play last year. A back-to-back World Youth Champion, World Championship finalist, and reigning European champion.

21 years old from his World Match Play debut, the 2007 champion. Two-time winner.